So I want a film about a girl. She wants to avoid love, wants to avoid responsibilities. She's very confused, but also knows what she wants. Just to enjoy summer.

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Kill Soaru Poronia Kitong Kori Mamuchi Soaru Popidio Ola Yesu Sotis Yew.

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You're listening to 95.3 FM with me, Mita Wulandari. Today we are talking about something that many Indonesians have worn, but perhaps not everyone has truly seen. Batik. When we look at a piece of batik, what do we usually notice? The color, the pattern, and maybe we think, wow, this is beautiful, mesmerizing. But what if I tell you that the most important part of batik might actually be the things that we cannot see? The hands behind the cloth, the passion, the stories, the knowledge, and the cultural meaning that makes a piece of fabric become much more than just a fashion. And this is exactly why my advocacy, Chanting and Cerita, in collaboration with Putra Putri Batik Nusantara and RRI Pro 2 Denpasar, wants to talk about what we don't see in batik. Because sometimes, you know, to appreciate culture, we have to look beyond the surface.

When you're in Bali, you've probably tried many of their dishes, such as the famous babi guling, ayam betutu, or nasi campur. But if you're up for something different, check these ones out. The dish is lawar. Lawar comes in two types, white and red. The red one is more unique because it's only made from all the raw ingredients, such as the meat and the blood. That's why the color

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You need to know the reason why did UNESCO recognize batik. When UNESCO recognized Indonesian batik in 2009, it wasn't simply because Indonesia had beautiful traditional clothing. UNESCO recognized batik as intangible cultural heritage because batik represent much more than the physical cloth. According to UNESCO, the techniques using chanting and wax, symbolism and culture surrounding Indonesian batik are connected to people live from birth to death. And yes, batik can appear in everyday clothing, weddings, pregnancy ceremonies, artistic performance, and even funerary tradition. So, imagine this, a piece of batik can actually accompany a person through different stages of life. That means batik isn't simply something we wear, it is something we live in. UNESCO also highlighted that batik carries symbolism connected to our social status, local community, natural history, and cultural heritage. It also gives

people a sense of identity and continuity while continuing to evolve without losing our traditional things in there. So when someone asks, why is batik UNESCO heritage? The answer isn't because batik is Indonesian. The deeper answer is because batik is living knowledge.

0: Have you ever seen cars or motorcycles in Bali decorated with offerings? Well, it's not just decoration. It's part of Tumpak Landep, a sacred day celebrated every 210 days as a way to express gratitude for the things that makes our life easier. And it's not only sacred objects like cars and motorcycles. You might also see bicycle, computers, laptops, traditional weapons such as keris, or even factory machines being blessed on this day. So, Tumpak Landep is basically a reminder to be grateful for the things that support us in our everyday lives. Pretty interesting, right?
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0: Foodiepedia, let's talk about food. Betutu is a Balinese dish of steamed or roast chicken or duck in rich bumbu betutu. This highly seasoned and spiced dish is a popular dish in Bali, Indonesia. An even spicier version is available using extra spicy sauce made from uncooked or raw onion slice mixed with red chili, peppers, and also coconut oil. Betutu is a richly spiced Balinese poultry dish. It is often cut according to its main ingredients. The first one is ayam betutu, is a chicken betutu, while bebek betutu is the duck version. This traditional dish can be found off the menu of luxury hotels or a restaurant in Bali. And it is popular among tourists. So, let's try it!
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You are tuning to 95.3 FM with me, Mito Lendiri, on our super duper special program Encyclo Bali in collaboration with my advocacy that align with Putra Putri Batik Nusantara Chanting and Cerita. Now let's look at something we rarely see when we admire a piece of batik: the knowledge behind it. Batik is not simply a skill that someone learned from a book or a YouTube tutorial. Traditionally, the knowledge of making batik can be passed down through family from one generation to another. In some batik making communities, women have played an important role in passing down knowledge of drawing, creating motifs about batik. Mother teach her daughter how to hold the chanting, how to control the wax, how to create line, and how to understand the pattern. So in a way, the chanting can become part of the family's heritage, right? Mm-hmm. But there's another side of the process that we don't always talk about: giving the color in it, dyeing. In some traditional community, the knowledge and technical skill involving coloring and dyeing the fabric have historically been practiced by men. And this tells us something fascinating. Batik is not necessarily the work of one person. Behind one piece of cloth, there can be different people, different skill, and different generation working together. The mother teach the hand, the maker understand the pattern, and the person handling the dye understand the color. Together, they create something that eventually become what we call batik. So when we look at batik, we're actually looking at a collective knowledge system, collaboration, synergies between many, many people in it.

0: Have you ever seen cars or motorcycles in Bali decorated with offerings? Well, it's not just decoration. It's part of Tumpak Landep, a sacred day celebrated every 210 days as a way to express gratitude for the things that makes our life easier. And it's not only sacred objects like cars and motorcycles. You might also see bicycle, computers, laptops, traditional weapons such as keris, or even factory machines being blessed on this day. So Tumpak Landep is basically a reminder to be grateful for the things that support us in our everyday lives. Pretty interesting, right?
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You are listening to 95.3 FM with me, Mita Wulandari. Yes, still on our super duper special program on Encyclo Bali in collaboration with my advocacy, Chanting and Cerita. We still talk about batik. But do you know Bali has its own batik story? Yes. When people think about Balinese fabric textile, they often immediately think about Endek, Songket, or many more, but Bali also has its own batik tradition. And what's interesting is that Balinese batik doesn't have to look exactly like batik from Java, because you know, culture change when it enter a different environment. Balinese batik can incorporate like visual element inspired by the island cultural landscape, nature, mythology, and everyday life. And yes, batik is not one single visual language. There is no requirement that every Indonesian batik must look like the batik we already know. And yes, on the next segment, we will be talking about Balinese batik. So don't go anywhere, just stay tuned in here 95.3 FM, and don't forget to stream our radio on rri.co.id.

0: Foodiepedia. Let's talk about food. Babi guling. One of the most famous cultural dish known is a babi guling in Bali. So babi guling was originally made as a ceremonial offering to the Balinese Hindu gods, with a pig served whole to represent perfection and abundant grace to the god. The pig is stuffed with basaganap and slow roast on an open fire until the skin is crispy and the meat succulent. Babi guling is usually carved into thin slices with the aromatic basaganap giving a comprehensive earthy note balanced with the salty and savory flavors to the pork. So let's try it.
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0: When you're in Bali, you've probably tried many of their dishes, such as the famous babi guling, ayam betutu, or nasi campur. But if you're up for something different, check these ones out. The dish is lawar. Lawar comes in two types, white and red. The red one is more unique because it's only made from all the raw ingredients, such as the meat and the blood. That's why the color is red. Some people are fine with it, some just tap out. Even though it sounds weird and extreme, lawar is actually pretty solid. It's packed with protein, fibers, vitamins, and minerals. A lot of locals and even some tourists say they feel more energized after eating it. So, do you want to give it a try?
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You are listening to 95.3 FM with me, Mita Wulandari. And now let's talk about one of the most recognizable visual element in Bali, poleng. Yes, black and white, yin and yang. At first glance, it looks incredibly simple. Just the contrasting color, orange, and the check grid pattern. But in our culture, Balinese culture, poleng can carry much deeper philosophical and symbolic association. The black and white contrast is often connected with the idea of rua bineda, the recognition of complementary upside, light and dark, good and bad, day and night, joy and sadness, opposite that appear different but exist within the same reality. And that's why you might see poleng wrapped around trees, statues, friends, or other thing, significant object in Bali. But you know what? When the poleng aesthetic is translated into Baltic, we're not simply copying a black and white pattern. We're bringing a Balinese visual philosophy into another textile tradition. And that's the part that we don't immediately see. We only see square, we only see black and white. But behind this color is an idea about balance, about duality, and how opposite forces can exist together. So maybe the question isn't, why is poleng just black and white? Maybe the better question is, what is Bali trying to tell us through two color, black and white? And suddenly a simple pattern doesn't look so simple anymore.

0: Exploring Bali. If you want to see orangutan in Borneo, one of the best places to do it is the Tanjung Puting National Park in Kalimantan, Indonesia. The jungle at Tanjung Puting is home to hundreds of Borneo's animal species, including some rare and endemic ones. And you get to see all of this while staying on the Klotok host boat as it swims along the Sekonyer River. Tanjung Puting is located on Borneo Islands in the central Kalimantan province of Indonesia. And if you look at it on the map, it's actually on the southern tip of the island.
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0: brown eyes.
1: It's Wow Info. You said you only scroll for 5 minutes. And now it's what? 2 a.m.? Congratulations, you've officially reached the bottom of the internet. So why can't we stop scrolling? Well, according to Psychology Today, apps like Instagram and TikTok are designed to trigger a dopamine rush, that tiny feel-good chemical in your brain every time you see something new or funny. It's basically your brain saying, ooh, what's next? Again? And again? And again? The Pew Research Center found that around 46% of Gen Z admit they're almost constantly online. Have you ever scrolled through 300 memes just to find the one perfect one? Well, yeah, that tracks. The thing is that endless scrolls keeps your brain guessing, like pulling a slot machine lever. Sometimes you find gold, sometimes it's just another cat video you've seen 3 times. But either way, your brain says, keep going. So next time you say just 5 minutes, maybe set a timer, or don't blame your phone when the sun's already up. Because the truth is, it's not just your screen keeping you hooked, it's your brain.
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Yes, on our special program Encyclo Bali in collaboration with Chanting and Cerita. You know what? My friend often saying that batik is very old-fashioned, old-style, etc., etc. And batik is, you know, traditional clothing, fabric. Okay, something from the past, but here's where we need to change the perspective. Traditional, old doesn't mean outdated. UNESCO specifically recognized that Indonesian batik continues to evolve while retaining its traditional meaning. And yeah, because culture survives, not because we put it behind glass. Culture survive because people continue to use it, telling a story behind it, create with it, and pass it forward. And that's why young people matter. A young designer experimenting with batik isn't necessarily destroying tradition. A young person wearing batik with sneaker, it's not disrespecting our tradition. A contemporary artist creating new batik motif isn't automatically abandoning our culture, our tradition, our past. And the challenge is making sure that when we innovate, we understand what we're carrying forward.

0: that way. Exploring Bali. West Bali National Park is a natural conservation with a pure ecosystem managed by zone system for multiple research purposes involving the education, tourism and recreation. It is one of the national parks located west side of Bali Island with beautiful panoramic, unique natural ecosystem and fresh atmosphere. Bali West National Park, or most the local people call Taman Nasional Bali Barat. The West Bali National Park is so vast that it stretches to the very beautiful Menjangan Island. Menjangan Island is a small island located on the island of Bali and is only separated by the ocean, and you can get there by boat. The name of Menjangan Island is inspired by the local deer population called Menjangan.
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You're listening to 95.3 FM with me, Mita Wulandari, on our special program in Cycle Bali in collaboration with Canting and Cerita. Now imagine a future where everyone knows the word batik, but fewer people understand how it is made. Imagine we know the motif, but no longer understand the stories behind it. Imagine we love wearing batik, but don't know the people who dedicate their life to making it. That's when a culture can become something we consume without truly understanding. UNESCO recognition also emphasizes increasing visibility, awareness, and encourage our people, like especially the younger generation, to continue practicing batik. There is even a UNESCO-recognized education and training program in Indonesian batik that focuses specifically on at least transmitting batik knowledge and skill to our generation, especially the young people. So perhaps our responsibility isn't simply wear batik. Maybe it should be know the story behind what you wear, because appreciation starts with understanding.

0: Have you ever seen cars or motorcycles in Bali decorated with offerings? Well, it's not just decoration. It's part of Tumpak Landep, a sacred day celebrated every 210 days as a way to express gratitude for the things that makes our life easier. And it's not only sacred objects like cars and motorcycles. You might also see bicycles, computers, laptops, traditional weapons such as keris, or even factory machines being blessed on this day. So, Tumpak Landep is basically a reminder to be grateful for the things that support us in our everyday lives. Pretty interesting, right?
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When we talk about batik, let's not only look at the color and pattern, let's also remember the people, the stories, and acknowledge behind every piece of cloth. Batik is not just something we wear. It is a part of Indonesian identity that has been passed down from one generation to another. And that's the message behind Chanting and Cerita in collaboration with Putra Putri Batik Nusantara and Pro2 Denpasar. We want young people to see batik differently, because behind every pattern, there is a story. Behind every piece of batik, there are people. And behind every piece of cloth, there is a culture worth to protect. So next time you wear batik, don't just ask, does it look good on me? Ask yourself, what story am I wearing? And that's all information in our special program, Encyclo Bali, in collaboration with Chanting and Cerita. And we talk about batik. That's all. And we still have one more hour left. And I still accompany you till 3 o'clock in 95.3 FM. Don't go anywhere.

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